Let's get the party started. See you at the bar, you was hardly talking. That's when I knew that your heart was scarring. Friends to lovers need a part to star in. Like, wait, babe, let me

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2: 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The NHS recommends eating a wide variety of fish, at least 2 portions a week, to help with nutrition and ensure sustainable stocks.
1: Find out more at shetlandfisherman.com.

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0: SIBC News.
1: Historic Environment Scotland has said that undertaking repairs and creating a sustainable new use for Fettlers Brock Lodge will be a highly positive outcome. The last essential repairs were carried out 16 years ago. Historic Environment Scotland added that it was pleased to see positive proposals that seek to sensitively restore the main lodge building as a small guest house. Historic Environment Scotland was referring to recently submitted plans to turn the deteriorating A-listed Brock Lodge into a four-bedroom boutique hotel. This would be the first phase in the restoration of the lodge building, which was built 200 years ago and is now owned by the European Heritage Project. This needs listed building planning consent, and Historic Environment Scotland was responding to this application, noting that the main Brock Lodge building, its ancillary structures and walled gardens were an outstanding example of picturesque landscape composition. Representatives of Historic Environment Scotland and the Shetlandlands Council visited the site with the applicant's agents last year. The Shetlandlands Council has approved Selleness-based Weatherwinds application for a 5-megawatt wind farm on the hill of Weatherstar, south of Bray. The application is for two modest 107-meter tip-height wind turbines with substations, cabling and access tracks. The application states that the wind farm is designed strictly for local use, providing subsidy-free renewable power. The company's design statement notes that it has confirmed that the electricity will be fed directly into the Shetland grid rather than going south through the interconnector. This means that the wind farm will not be forced to shut down during UK grid overloads. O2 said that it will be carrying out essential work on Tuesday, stating that this will be to improve the local network. The areas affected for one day will be parts of Lerwick and Bresser, where the signal might come and go. The weather, the wind will be mostly southwesterly, fresh breeze, force 5. The temperature will be 13 to 14 degrees.
2: Events coming soon from Shetland Arts. Radio 1's resident movie critic Ali Plum is coming to Mareel while touring his untitled film quiz project, so get your team together and book tickets for Friday the 21st of August. Don't miss your opportunity to meet the artist Hannah Parker, one of our current exhibiting artists, for an informal talk about the distance from Shetland to Australia and back on Tuesday the 25th of August. Singer-songwriter is on Wednesday the 26th of August, so come down and enjoy an eclectic evening of local entertainment. And finally, we have two very exciting acts returning to Shetland on Friday the 4th of September at Carnegie Hall and Mareel on Saturday the 5th of September. Australian group The Maze, who had a hugely successful visit to last year's folk festival, and Lizzie Noh, contemporary Americana singer-songwriter, guitarist and harpist. Go to shetlandarts.org for more information and to book tickets.
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0: 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All welcome to this free event, no booking required. 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Did you know that?
1: Several hundred Shetland residents are directly employed as fishermen, and hundreds more are employed in associated businesses ranging from ports, fish markets and processors to engineering, transport and supply. A third of Shetland businesses stated that more than half of their turnover was related to the fishing sector.
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1: Historic Environment Scotland has said that undertaking repairs and creating a sustainable new use for Fettlers Brock Lodge will be a highly positive outcome. The last essential repairs were carried out 16 years ago. Historic Environment Scotland added that it was pleased to see positive proposals that seek to sensitively restore the main lodge building as a small guest house. Historic Environment Scotland was referring to recently submitted plans to turn the deteriorating A-listed Brock Lodge into a four-bedroom boutique hotel. This would be the first phase in the restoration of the lodge building, which was built 200 years ago and is now owned by the European Heritage Project. This needs listed building planning consent, and Historic Environment Scotland was responding to this application, noting that the main Brock Lodge building, its ancillary structures and walled gardens were an outstanding example of picturesque landscape composition. Representatives of Historic Environment Scotland and the Shetlandlands Council visited the site with the applicant's agents last year. The Shetlandlands Council has approved Selleness-based Weatherwinds application for a 5-megawatt wind farm on the hill of Weatherstar, south of Bray. The application is for two modest 107-metre tip-height wind turbines with substations, cabling and access tracks. The application states that the wind farm is designed strictly for local use, providing subsidy-free renewable power. The company's design statement notes that it has confirmed that the electricity will be fed directly into the Shetland grid rather than going south through the interconnector. This means that the wind farm will not be forced to shut down during UK grid overloads. O2 said that it will be carrying out essential work on Tuesday, stating that this will be to improve the local network. The areas affected for one day will be parts of Lerwick and Bresser, where the signal might come and go. The weather, the wind will be mostly southwesterly, fresh breeze, force 5. The temperature will be 13 to 14 degrees.
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1: Historic Environment Scotland has said that undertaking repairs and creating a sustainable new use for Fettlers Brock Lodge will be a highly positive outcome. The last essential repairs were carried out 16 years ago. Historic Environment Scotland added that it was pleased to see positive proposals that seek to sensitively restore the main lodge building as a small guest house. Historic Environment Scotland was referring to recently submitted plans to turn the deteriorating A-listed Brock Lodge into a four-bedroom boutique hotel. This would be the first phase in the restoration of the lodge building, which was built 200 years ago and is now owned by the European Heritage Project. This needs listed building planning consent, and Historic Environment Scotland was responding to this application, noting that the main Brock Lodge building, its ancillary structures and walled gardens were an outstanding example of picturesque landscape composition. Representatives of Historic Environment Scotland and the Shetland Lands Council visited the site with the applicant's agents last year. The Shetland Lands Council has approved Selleness-based Weatherwinds application for a 5-megawatt wind farm on the hill of Weatherstar, south of Bray. The application is for two modest 107-metre tip-height wind turbines with substations, cabling and access tracks. The application states that the wind farm is designed strictly for local use, providing subsidy-free renewable power. The company's design statement notes that it has confirmed that the electricity will be fed directly into the Shetland grid rather than going south through the interconnector. This means that the wind farm will not be forced to shut down during UK grid overloads. O2 said that it will be carrying out essential work on Tuesday, stating that this will be to improve the local network. The areas affected for one day will be parts of Lerwick and Bresser, where the signal might come and go. The weather, the wind will be mostly southwesterly, fresh breeze, force 5. The temperature will be 13 to 14 degrees.
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0: biggest family films this year have more screenings: Moana, Toy Story 5, and Minions and Monsters. 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
1: 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Alex Warren first, then Lewis Capaldi, Something in the Heavens, and the Brontes from Glasgow and Asking for a Friend. Ordinary from Alex Warren.
2: They say the holy water's watered down, and this town's lost its faith. Our colours will fade eventually, so if our time is running out, day after day, we'll make the mundane a masterpiece. Oh my, my, oh my, my love, I take one look at you, you're taking me out.

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1: Historic Environment Scotland has said that undertaking repairs and creating a sustainable new use for Fettlers Brock Lodge will be a highly positive outcome. The last essential repairs were carried out 16 years ago. Historic Environment Scotland added that it was pleased to see positive proposals that seek to sensitively restore the main lodge building as a small guest house. Historic Environment Scotland was referring to recently submitted plans to turn the deteriorating A-listed Brock Lodge into a four-bedroom boutique hotel. This would be the first phase in the restoration of the lodge building, which was built 200 years ago and is now owned by the European Heritage Project. This needs listed building planning consent, and Historic Environment Scotland was responding to this application, noting that the main Brock Lodge building, its ancillary structures and walled gardens were an outstanding example of picturesque landscape composition. Representatives of Historic Environment Scotland and the Shetlandlands Council visited the site with the applicant's agents last year. The Shetlandlands Council has approved Selleness-based Weatherwinds application for a 5-megawatt wind farm on the hill of Weatherstar, south of Bray. The application is for two modest 107-metre tip-height wind turbines with substations, cabling and access tracks. The application states that the wind farm is designed strictly for local use, providing subsidy-free renewable power. The company's design statement notes that it has confirmed that the electricity will be fed directly into the Shetland grid rather than going south through the interconnector. This means that the wind farm will not be forced to shut down during UK grid overloads. O2 said that it will be carrying out essential work on Tuesday, stating that this will be to improve the local network. The areas affected for one day will be parts of Lerwick and Bressa, where the signal might come and go. The weather, the wind will be mostly southwesterly, fresh breeze, force 5. The temperature will be 13 to 14 degrees.
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1: Coming now, Kerr Mercer, then Lauren Spencer-Smith, then Vowers, and Cat's Eye, a song called Animal. It stopped me dead from...

0: needs what I need, 'cause it's the only way to feel like I'm not actually me.
1: SIBC News.
2: Historic Environment Scotland has said that undertaking repairs and creating a sustainable new use for Fettlers Brock Lodge will be a highly positive outcome. The last essential repairs were carried out 16 years ago. Historic Environment Scotland added that it was pleased to see positive proposals that seek to sensitively restore the main lodge building as a small guest house. Historic Environment Scotland was referring to recently submitted plans to turn the deteriorating A-listed Brock Lodge into a four-bedroom boutique hotel. This would be the first phase in the restoration of the lodge building, which was built 200 years ago and is now owned by the European Heritage Project. This needs listed building planning consent, and Historic Environment Scotland was responding to this application, noting that the main Brock Lodge building, its ancillary structures and walled gardens were an outstanding example of picturesque landscape composition. Representatives of Historic Environment Scotland and the Shetlandlands Council visited the site with the applicant's agents last year. The Shetlandlands Council has approved Selleness-based Weatherwinds application for a 5-megawatt wind farm on the hill of Weatherstar, south of Bray. The application is for two modest 107-metre tip-height wind turbines with substations, cabling and access tracks. The application states that the wind farm is designed strictly for local use, providing subsidy-free renewable power. The company's design statement notes that it has confirmed that the electricity will be fed directly into the Shetland grid rather than going south through the interconnector. This means that the wind farm will not be forced to shut down during UK grid overloads. O2 said that it will be carrying out essential work on Tuesday, stating that this will be to improve the local network. The areas affected for one day will be parts of Lerwick and Bressa, where the signal might come and go. The weather, the wind will be mostly southwesterly, fresh breeze, force 5. The temperature will be 13 to 14 degrees.
1: Events coming soon from Shetland Arts. Radio 1's resident movie critic Ali Plum is coming to Mareel while touring his untitled film quiz project, so get your team together and book tickets for Friday the 21st of August. Don't miss your opportunity to meet the artist Hannah Parker, one of our current exhibiting artists, for an informal talk about the distance from Shetland to Australia and back on Tuesday the 25th of August. Singer-songwriter is on Wednesday the 26th of August, so come down and enjoy an eclectic evening of local entertainment. And finally, we have two very exciting acts returning to Shetland on Friday the 4th of September at Carnegie Hall and Mareel on Saturday the 5th of September. Australian group The Maze, who had a hugely successful visit to last year's folk festival, and Lizzie Noh, contemporary Americana singer-songwriter, guitarist and harpist. Go to shetlandarts.org for more information and to book tickets.
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1: Historic Environment Scotland has said that undertaking repairs and creating a sustainable new use for Fettlers Brock Lodge will be a highly positive outcome. The last essential repairs were carried out 16 years ago. Historic Environment Scotland added that it was pleased to see positive proposals that seek to sensitively restore the main lodge building as a small guest house. Historic Environment Scotland was referring to recently submitted plans to turn the deteriorating A-list at Brock Lodge into a four-bedroom boutique hotel. This would be the first phase in the restoration of the lodge building, which was built 200 years ago and is now owned by the European Heritage Project. This needs listed building planning consent, and Historic Environment Scotland was responding to this application, noting that the main Brock Lodge building, its ancillary structures and walled gardens were an outstanding example of picturesque landscape composition. Representatives of Historic Environment Scotland and the Shetland Lands Council visited the site with the applicant's agents last year. The Shetland Lands Council has approved Selleness-based Weatherwinds application for a 5-megawatt wind farm on the hill of Weatherstar, south of Bray. The application is for two modest 107-metre tip-height wind turbines with substations, cabling and access tracks. The application states that the wind farm is designed strictly for local use, providing subsidy-free renewable power. The company's design statement notes that it has confirmed that the electricity will be fed directly into the Shetland grid rather than going south through the interconnector. This means that the wind farm will not be forced to shut down during UK grid overloads. O2 said that it will be carrying out essential work on Tuesday, stating that this will be to improve the local network. The areas affected for one day will be parts of Lerwick and Bressa, where the signal might come and go. The weather, the wind will be mostly southwesterly, fresh breeze, force 5. The temperature will be 13 to 14 degrees. For cars, spares and accessories,
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1: Historic Environment Scotland has said that undertaking repairs and creating a sustainable new use for Fettlers Brock Lodge will be a highly positive outcome. The last essential repairs were carried out 16 years ago. Historic Environment Scotland added that it was pleased to see positive proposals that seek to sensitively restore the main lodge building as a small guest house. Historic Environment Scotland was referring to recently submitted plans to turn the deteriorating A-list at Brock Lodge into a four-bedroom boutique hotel. This would be the first phase in the restoration of the lodge building, which was built 200 years ago and is now owned by the European Heritage Project. This needs listed building planning consent, and Historic Environment Scotland was responding to this application, noting that the main Brock Lodge building, its ancillary structures and walled gardens were an outstanding example of picturesque landscape composition. Representatives of Historic Environment Scotland and the Shetland Lands Council visited the site with the applicant's agents last year. The Shetland Lands Council has approved Selleness-based Weatherwinds application for a 5-megawatt wind farm on the hill of Weatherstar, south of Bray. The application is for two modest 107-metre tip-height wind turbines with substations, cabling and access tracks. The application states that the wind farm is designed strictly for local use, providing subsidy-free renewable power. The company's design statement notes that it has confirmed that the electricity will be fed directly into the Shetland grid rather than going south through the interconnector. This means that the wind farm will not be forced to shut down during UK grid overloads. O2 said that it will be carrying out essential work on Tuesday, stating that this will be to improve the local network. The areas affected for one day will be parts of Lerwick and Bressa, where the signal might come and go. The weather, the wind will be mostly southwesterly, fresh breeze, force 5. The temperature will be 13 to 14 degrees.
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2: Screening this week at Mareel, Peter Parker has devoted himself to fighting crime full-time to protect New York in Spider-Man Brand New Day. Olivia Wilde directs and stars alongside Seth Rogen, Oscar winner Penelope Cruz and Edward Norton in The Invite, a smart, electrifying and very funny comedy. Evil Dead Burn blazes onto the screen with an all-new chapter of carnage and demonic mayhem. There's a Glastonbury that exists only in memory. Shot at the 1993 festival, Glastonbury the movie captured the real thing. Christopher Nolan moves to the mythic with his new awe-inspiring action epic, The Odyssey, an adaptation of Homer's heroic saga. Three of our biggest family films this year have more screenings: Moana, Toy Story 5, and Minions and Monsters. Finally, André Rieu's 2026 summer concert Viva Maastricht celebrates the 20th anniversary of his iconic summer concerts. Go to shetlandarts.org for more information and book tickets.
1: 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Now we have Sienna Sparrow, then Ray Nightingale Lane, and Madonna Kylie with Love Sensation. It's Great Expectation from Sienna Sparrow.

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And if you ask if I'm okay, I'm unhappy ever after.

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1: Historic Environment Scotland has said that undertaking repairs and creating a sustainable new use for Fettlers Brock Lodge will be a highly positive outcome. The last essential repairs were carried out 16 years ago. Historic Environment Scotland added that it was pleased to see positive proposals that seek to sensitively restore the main lodge building as a small guest house. Historic Environment Scotland was referring to recently submitted plans to turn the deteriorating A-listed Brock Lodge into a four-bedroom boutique hotel. This would be the first phase in the restoration of the lodge building, which was built 200 years ago and is now owned by the European Heritage Project. This needs listed building planning consent, and Historic Environment Scotland was responding to this application, noting that the main Brock Lodge building, its ancillary structures and walled gardens were an outstanding example of picturesque landscape composition. Representatives of Historic Environment Scotland and the Shetlandlands Council visited the site with the applicant's agents last year. The Shetlandlands Council has approved Selleness-based Weatherwinds application for a 5-megawatt wind farm on the hill of Weatherstar, south of Bray. The application is for two modest 107-metre tip-height wind turbines with substations, cabling and access tracks. The application states that the wind farm is designed strictly for local use, providing subsidy-free renewable power. The company's design statement notes that it has confirmed that the electricity will be fed directly into the Shetland grid rather than going south through the interconnector. This means that the wind farm will not be forced to shut down during UK grid overloads. O2 said that it will be carrying out essential work on Tuesday, stating that this will be to improve the local network. The areas affected for one day will be parts of Lerwick and Bresser, where the signal might come and go. The weather, the wind will be mostly southwesterly, fresh breeze, force 5. The temperature will be 13 to 14 degrees.
2: Money doesn't go far these days, but it can when you jump on a bus for just £2. 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In Shetland, Orkney, Western Isles, Highland, Murray, and most of Argyll and Bute, it's just £2 for any single bus journey. 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
1: Coming now, Cat's Eye, then Miles Smith, Stargazing, and Bruno Mars, I Just Might. 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

there she danced under the weight of her cloud. But for the first time in a long time, she believed that one day she would again feel the sun. She must be patient. She must have faith in the seeds that are planted beneath the snow. She must hold on, and she must let go.

0: SIBC News.
1: Historic Environment Scotland has said that undertaking repairs and creating a sustainable new use for Fettlers Brock Lodge will be a highly positive outcome. The last essential repairs were carried out 16 years ago. Historic Environment Scotland added that it was pleased to see positive proposals that seek to sensitively restore the main lodge building as a small guest house. Historic Environment Scotland was referring to recently submitted plans to turn the deteriorating A-listed Brock Lodge into a four-bedroom boutique hotel. This would be the first phase in the restoration of the lodge building, which was built 200 years ago and is now owned by the European Heritage Project. This needs listed building planning consent, and Historic Environment Scotland was responding to this application, noting that the main Brock Lodge building, its ancillary structures and walled gardens were an outstanding example of picturesque landscape composition. Representatives of Historic Environment Scotland and the Shetlandlands Council visited the site with the applicant's agents last year. The Shetlandlands Council has approved Selleness-based Weatherwinds application for a 5-megawatt wind farm on the hill of Weatherstar, south of Bray. The application is for two modest 107-metre tip-height wind turbines with substations, cabling and access tracks. The application states that the wind farm is designed strictly for local use, providing subsidy-free renewable power. The company's design statement notes that it has confirmed that the electricity will be fed directly into the Shetland grid rather than going south through the interconnector. This means that the wind farm will not be forced to shut down during UK grid overloads. O2 said that it will be carrying out essential work on Tuesday, stating that this will be to improve the local network. The areas affected for one day will be parts of Lerwick and Bressa, where the signal might come and go. The weather, the wind will be mostly southwesterly, fresh breeze, force 5. The temperature will be 13 to 14 degrees.
2: 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Join the Shetland Family Centre for their open morning on Thursday the 13th of August between 10 a.m. and 12:30. Come along the Shetland Family Centre and find out more about what they have to offer Shetland families. Lots of fun children's activities and refreshments available. 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Come to the Shetland Family Centre at 28 Borough Road, Lerwick, on Thursday the 13th of August between 10 a.m. and 12:30. All welcome to this free event, no booking required. 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
0: Events coming soon from Shetland Arts. Radio 1's resident movie critic Ali Plum is coming to Mareel while touring his untitled film quiz project, so get your team together and book tickets for Friday the 21st of August. Don't miss your opportunity to meet the artist Hannah Parker, one of our current exhibiting artists, for an informal talk about the distance from Shetland to Australia and back on Tuesday the 25th of August. Singer-songwriter is on Wednesday the 26th of August, so come down and enjoy an eclectic evening of local entertainment. And finally, we have two very exciting acts returning to Shetland on Friday the 4th of September at Carnegie Hall and Mareel on Saturday the 5th of September. Australian group The Maze, who had a hugely successful visit to last year's folk festival, and Lizzie Noh, contemporary Americana singer-songwriter, guitarist and harpist. Go to shetlandarts.org for more information and to book tickets.
1: SIBC. Coming now, we have Sam Fender and Olivia Dean, and then Taylor Swift with Elizabeth Taylor, and The Last Dinner Party with Knocking at the Sky. Sam Fender and Olivia Dean, it's Rein Me In.

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let's get the party started. See you at the bar, you was hardly talking. That's when I knew that your heart was scarring. Friends to lovers need a part to star in. Like, wait, babe, let me ask your pardon. This ain't Gucci, this is Prada, darling. If you want something, you can

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1: Historic Environment Scotland has said that undertaking repairs and creating a sustainable new use for Fettlers Brock Lodge will be a highly positive outcome. The last essential repairs were carried out 16 years ago. Historic Environment Scotland added that it was pleased to see positive proposals that seek to sensitively restore the main lodge building as a small guest house. Historic Environment Scotland was referring to recently submitted plans to turn the deteriorating A-listed Brock Lodge into a four-bedroom boutique hotel. This would be the first phase in the restoration of the lodge building, which was built 200 years ago and is now owned by the European Heritage Project. This needs listed building planning consent, and Historic Environment Scotland was responding to this application, noting that the main Brock Lodge building, its ancillary structures and walled gardens were an outstanding example of picturesque landscape composition. Representatives of Historic Environment Scotland and the Shetlandlands Council visited the site with the applicant's agents last year. The Shetlandlands Council has approved Selleness-based Weatherwinds application for a 5-megawatt wind farm on the hill of Weatherstar, south of Bray. The application is for two modest 107-metre tip-height wind turbines with substations, cabling and access tracks. The application states that the wind farm is designed strictly for local use, providing subsidy-free renewable power. The company's design statement notes that it has confirmed that the electricity will be fed directly into the Shetland grid rather than going south through the interconnector. This means that the wind farm will not be forced to shut down during UK grid overloads. O2 said that it will be carrying out essential work on Tuesday, stating that this will be to improve the local network. The areas affected for one day will be parts of Lerwick and Bressa, where the signal might come and go. The weather, the wind will be mostly southwesterly, fresh breeze, force 5. The temperature will be 13 to 14 degrees.
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2: Several hundred Shetland residents are directly employed as fishermen, and hundreds more are employed in associated businesses ranging from ports, fish markets and processors to engineering, transport and supply. 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

0: SIBC News.
1: Historic Environment Scotland has said that undertaking repairs and creating a sustainable new use for Fettlers Brock Lodge will be a highly positive outcome. The last essential repairs were carried out 16 years ago. Historic Environment Scotland added that it was pleased to see positive proposals that seek to sensitively restore the main lodge building as a small guest house. Historic Environment Scotland was referring to recently submitted plans to turn the deteriorating A-listed Brock Lodge into a four-bedroom boutique hotel. This would be the first phase in the restoration of the lodge building, which was built 200 years ago and is now owned by the European Heritage Project. This needs listed building planning consent, and Historic Environment Scotland was responding to this application, noting that the main Brock Lodge building, its ancillary structures and walled gardens were an outstanding example of picturesque landscape composition. Representatives of Historic Environment Scotland and the Shetlandlands Council visited the site with the applicant's agents last year. The Shetlandlands Council has approved Selleness-based Weatherwinds application for a 5-megawatt wind farm on the hill of Weatherstar, south of Bray. The application is for two modest 107-metre tip-height wind turbines with substations, cabling and access tracks. The application states that the wind farm is designed strictly for local use, providing subsidy-free renewable power. The company's design statement notes that it has confirmed that the electricity will be fed directly into the Shetland grid rather than going south through the interconnector. This means that the wind farm will not be forced to shut down during UK grid overloads. O2 said that it will be carrying out essential work on Tuesday, stating that this will be to improve the local network. The areas affected for one day will be parts of Lerwick and Bressa, where the signal might come and go. The weather, the wind will be mostly southwesterly, fresh breeze, force 5. The temperature will be 13 to 14 degrees.
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4: Screening this week at Mareel, Peter Parker has devoted himself to fighting crime full-time to protect New York in Spider-Man Brand New Day. Olivia Wilde directs and stars alongside Seth Rogen, Oscar winner Penelope Cruz and Edward Norton in The Invite, a smart, electrifying and very funny comedy. Evil Dead Burn blazes onto the screen with an all-new chapter of carnage and demonic mayhem. There's a Glastonbury that exists only in memory. Shot at the 1993 festival, Glastonbury the movie captured the real thing. Christopher Nolan moves to the mythic with his new awe-inspiring action epic, The Odyssey, an adaptation of Homer's heroic saga. Three of our biggest family films this year have more screenings: Moana, Toy Story 5, and Minions and Monsters. Finally, André Rieu's 2026 summer concert, Viva Maastricht, celebrates the 20th anniversary of his iconic summer concerts. Go to shetlandarts.org for more information and book tickets.
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1: Historic Environment Scotland has said that undertaking repairs and creating a sustainable new use for Fettlers Brock Lodge will be a highly positive outcome. The last essential repairs were carried out 16 years ago. Historic Environment Scotland added that it was pleased to see positive proposals that seek to sensitively restore the main lodge building as a small guest house. Historic Environment Scotland was referring to recently submitted plans to turn the deteriorating A-listed Brock Lodge into a four-bedroom boutique hotel. This would be the first phase in the restoration of the lodge building, which was built 200 years ago and is now owned by the European Heritage Project. This needs listed building planning consent, and Historic Environment Scotland was responding to this application, noting that the main Brock Lodge building, its ancillary structures and walled gardens were an outstanding example of picturesque landscape composition. Representatives of Historic Environment Scotland and the Shetland Lands Council visited the site with the applicant's agents last year. The Shetland Lands Council has approved Selleness-based Weatherwinds application for a 5-megawatt wind farm on the hill of Weatherstar, south of Bray. The application is for two modest 107-metre tip-height wind turbines with substations, cabling and access tracks. The application states that the wind farm is designed strictly for local use, providing subsidy-free renewable power. The company's design statement notes that it has confirmed that the electricity will be fed directly into the Shetland grid rather than going south through the interconnector. This means that the wind farm will not be forced to shut down during UK grid overloads. O2 said that it will be carrying out essential work on Tuesday, stating that this will be to improve the local network. The areas affected for one day will be parts of Lerwick and Bressa, where the signal might come and go. The weather, the wind will be mostly southwesterly, fresh breeze, force 5. The temperature will be 13 to 14 degrees.
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3: 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And finally, we have two very exciting acts returning to Shetland on Friday the 4th of September at Carnegie Hall and Mareel on Saturday the 5th of September. Australian group The Maze, who had a hugely successful visit to last year's folk festival, and Lizzie Know, contemporary Americana singer-songwriter, guitarist and harpist. 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
1: Now we have Chrissy Abrams and Alex Warren Eternity and Stella Lefty with Boston. Hit the Wall, it's Chrissy Abrams.

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1: Historic Environment Scotland has said that undertaking repairs and creating a sustainable new use for Fettlers Brock Lodge will be a highly positive outcome. The last essential repairs were carried out 16 years ago. Historic Environment Scotland added that it was pleased to see positive proposals that seek to sensitively restore the main lodge building as a small guest house. Historic Environment Scotland was referring to recently submitted plans to turn the deteriorating A-listed Brock Lodge into a four-bedroom boutique hotel. This would be the first phase in the restoration of the lodge building, which was built 200 years ago and is now owned by the European Heritage Project. This needs listed building planning consent, and Historic Environment Scotland was responding to this application, noting that the main Brock Lodge building, its ancillary structures and walled gardens were an outstanding example of picturesque landscape composition. Representatives of Historic Environment Scotland and the Shetlandlands Council visited the site with the applicant's agents last year. The Shetlandlands Council has approved Selleness-based Weather Winds application for a 5-megawatt wind farm on the hill of Weatherstar, south of Bray. The application is for two modest 107-metre tip-height wind turbines with substations, cabling and access tracks. The application states that the wind farm is designed strictly for local use, providing subsidy-free renewable power. The company's design statement notes that it has confirmed that the electricity will be fed directly into the Shetland grid rather than going south through the interconnector. This means that the wind farm will not be forced to shut down during UK grid overloads. O2 said that it will be carrying out essential work on Tuesday, stating that this will be to improve the local network. The areas affected for one day will be parts of Lerwick and Bresser, where the signal might come and go. The weather, the wind will be mostly southwesterly, fresh breeze, force 5. The temperature will be 13 to 14 degrees.
2: Screening this week at Mareel, Peter Parker has devoted himself to fighting crime full-time to protect New York in Spider-Man Brand New Day. Olivia Wilde directs and stars alongside Seth Rogen, Oscar winner Penelope Cruz and Edward Norton in The Invite, a smart, electrifying and very funny comedy. Evil Dead Burn blazes onto the screen with an all-new chapter of carnage and demonic mayhem. There's a Glastonbury that exists only in memory. Shot at the 1993 festival, Glastonbury the movie captured the real thing. Christopher Nolan moves to the mythic with his new awe-inspiring action epic, The Odyssey, an adaptation of Homer's heroic saga. Three of our biggest family films this year have more screenings: Moana, Toy Story 5, and Minions and Monsters. Finally, André Rieu's 2026 summer concert Viva Maastricht celebrates the 20th anniversary of his iconic summer concerts. Go to shetlandarts.org for more information and book tickets.
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0: do you know that?
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0: Find out more at shetlandfisherman.com.

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1: Events coming soon from Shetland Arts. 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Don't miss your opportunity to meet the artist Hannah Parker, one of our current exhibiting artists, for an informal talk about the distance from Shetland to Australia and back on Tuesday the 25th of August. Singer-songwriter is on Wednesday the 26th of August, so come down and enjoy an eclectic evening of local entertainment. And finally, we have two very exciting acts returning to Shetland on Friday the 4th of September at Carnegie Hall and Mareel on Saturday the 5th of September. Australian group The Maze, who had a hugely successful visit to last year's folk festival, and Lizzie No, contemporary Americana singer-songwriter, guitarist and harpist. Go to shetlandarts.org for more information and to book tickets.
2: 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New from Alex Warren, it's called Rescuer.
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0: screening this week at Mareel, Peter Parker has devoted himself to fighting crime full-time to protect New York in Spider-Man Brand New Day. Olivia Wilde directs and stars alongside Seth Rogen, Oscar winner Penelope Cruz and Edward Norton in The Invite, a smart, electrifying and very funny comedy. Evil Dead Burn blazes onto the screen with an all-new chapter of carnage and demonic mayhem. There's a Glastonbury that exists only in memory. Shot at the 1993 festival, Glastonbury the movie captured the real thing. Christopher Nolan moves to the mythic with his new awe-inspiring action epic, The Odyssey, an adaptation of Homer's heroic saga. Three of our biggest family films this year have more screenings: Moana, Toy Story 5, and Minions and Monsters. Finally, André Rieu's 2026 summer concert, Viva Maastricht, celebrates the 20th anniversary of his iconic summer concerts. Go to ShetlandArts.org for more information and book tickets.
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2: SIBC. Justin Bieber, then Ed Sheeran and Afterglow, and Ray with Where Is My Husband? It's Justin Bieber with Daisies.

let's get the party started. 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That's when I knew that your heart was scarring. Friends to lovers need a part to star in. 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
1: S-I-B-C. It's Jenny, then Lola Young and Dealer, and Stella Lefty in Boston. 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

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Yeah, I can finally be totally honest. It's like I'm looking

0: Join the Shetland Family Centre for their open morning on Thursday the 13th of August between 10 a.m. and 12:30. Come along the Shetland Family Centre and find out more about what they have to offer Shetland families. 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
1: Events coming soon from Shetland Arts. Radio 1's resident movie critic Ali Plum is coming to Mareel while touring his untitled film quiz project, so get your team together and book tickets for Friday the 21st of August. Don't miss your opportunity to meet the artist Hannah Parker, one of our current exhibiting artists, for an informal talk about the distance from Shetland to Australia and back on Tuesday the 25th of August. Singer-songwriter is on Wednesday the 26th of August, so come down and enjoy an eclectic evening of local entertainment. And finally, we have two very exciting acts returning to Shetland on Friday the 4th of September at Carnegie Hall and Mareel on Saturday the 5th of September. Australian group The Maze, who had a hugely successful visit to last year's Folk Festival, and Lizzie Noh, contemporary Americana singer-songwriter, guitarist and harpist. Go to shetlandarts.org for more information and to book tickets.
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1: SIBC. 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

in the ashtray, reminiscing on those past days. 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